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1: Hope you're enjoying the block party weekend here on Brookdale Public Radio. Yeah, we're going to have a lot of fun. We got a 10 o'clock, of course, Box of Blues comes your way. We're going to start things off with a three set of one of my favorite bands. 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

0: It's so strange to me because I feel like Spoon has only been around for like 10 years, but they've been around since the late 90s, if I'm not mistaken. And that was a tune that came out last year. Guess I'm Falling in Love here on 90.5 The Night from the Austin-based band. We also heard Rent I Pay and The Book I Write, which is from a movie called Stranger Than Fiction, which happened to be about someone who is writing a... Well, actually has to do with somebody who is a character in a book. If you've never seen the movie, it's quite fun. Very interesting concept, too. And at the end is when you hear that Spoon song, The Book I Write. Real fun song, too. We also heard three tunes from Cake on this Block Party weekend. Long Time, I Will Survive, their cover of Gloria Gaynor. It's actually funny, a quick funny aside. So that song has a curse in it. The original doesn't, but the Cake version does. And I was at a wedding one time, very big wedding, and... So the song came on, and of course I know, being who I am, I know the song curses, right? And I'm waiting for the curse to happen, and I'm just kind of looking around the table at everybody who's, all my family that's at the table there, and the F-bomb drops. And I'm looking around, nobody even noticed. I just thought it was so funny. We notice, and we have to take care of that F-bomb, but I just thought it was kind of funny that in the middle of a wedding, an F-bomb was dropped. We also heard Never There from Cake as well. Coming up, we're going to be hearing from a band that I know in my younger years I absolutely loved. I still do love and appreciate them, and they were one of the forefathers of heavy metal. Stick around. We've got a three set of tunes from them coming your way.
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0: Yeah, in case you didn't get it from all the hints I was dropping, I'm talking about Black Sabbath, and here is a three set of tunes. We're going to start things off from their Master of Reality record. It's Children of the Grave on Brookdale Public Radio's Block Party Weekend here on 90.5 The Night. 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

0: Yeah, I think at this point in their career, in the fourth record they put out, I don't know if Black Sabbath was talking about actual snow. I think they were talking about manufactured snow. That is Snowblind from Volume 4 here on 90.5 The Night, from probably one of the best sophomore records ever, from Black Sabbath's Paranoid. We heard the title track to that record, and then Children of the Grave here on Brookdale Public Radio. If you pay attention to the lyrics, that is most certainly a protest song about what was going on in England and around the world with the growth and the expansion of nuclear weapons. Getting a little deep on this block party weekend. I promise I won't get any deeper than that. But I do have another block of tunes coming your way in a minute.
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0: All right. One of the things I love about Block Party Weekend is we kind of lay out and kind of do a flex of all the music that we can play. Like, for instance, that Black Sabbath set. And, you know, you guys are cool with it, which is great. And then we kind of, you know, we can do another flex and turn in a different direction. And this is that other direction. Here's a band that I've fallen in love with over the past 10 years or so. Here's LCD Sound System. We've got a block of tunes from them. And here's the first song in that block called All My Friends, here on 90.5 The Night's Block Party Weekend.

0: She's just a girl. 90.5 The Night. The radio voice of Brookdale Community College is WBJB FM Lincroft Middletown.
1: All right, folks, we are in the middle, the other side of the middle of our block party weekend here on 90.5 The Night. Hope you're enjoying it so far. The tunes are going to continue on until about 11 o'clock tomorrow night. And we have another set of tunes coming your way as we round out our last hour before Box of Blues comes your way with a block of the old 97s. Is it murder or a heart attack?

0: You know, it's funny, when we're programming and we're creating the playlists for this Block Party weekend, we try to pick songs from, you know, different eras of a band just to kind of show what they can do. And unfortunately, with Mother Love Bone, they only put out a single record called Apple. But that single record had so much, and what happened with the band afterwards, had so much influence on the entire grunge scene that happened in the 90s that we felt that we deserved to hear three songs from Mother Love Bone. We heard Stargazer, Crown of Thorns, and Bone China. And if you're interested in what I'm talking about, just do a search for Mother Love Bone and just do a little bit of read into the band. And if you don't know much about them, it is a certainly whatever you find about them is a good read, and it's very interesting as well. Coming up next, we're going to hear from a band that when we first heard about them, they were very hard to pronounce because their name is spelled oddly. We got a block of this band coming up next.
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0: Yeah, I got to tell you, when this band first came out and we started playing them, we didn't know what to call them. It was kind of an odd thing because they have, you know, three consonants, right, or three consonants right in a row. Anyway, here is Krungbin and three tunes from Krungbin. And just for the record, I love Krungbin. I can put on a playlist of Krungbin and just chill the whole night long. But what we are going to be doing now is just sit back and chill as we play a block of Krungbin. We're going to start it off with Time, You and I, here on 90.5 The Night.

0: Hope you enjoyed that block of Crumbin on Brookdale Public Radio. Their latest album was a reimagination of their album called The Universe Smiles Upon You, which they put out on the 10th anniversary of the album. And they've, as I said, reimagined it. So they've called it The Universe Smiles Upon You 2. And the 2 is the 2 lowercase I's. And that's why that song is called White Gloves 2, because they reimagined every song on the album. A Love International from Krungbin, as well as Time, You and I. Well, it's almost time for me to get on out of here. But coming up next, we got a block of one of my favorite bands ever. So stick around.
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0: Yeah, so Sound Opinions is going to end the block party weekend here on 90.5 The Night. And, you know, we're going to have continue on with Box of Blues. I know Stu's got a whole bunch of stuff lined up for you. And I hope you enjoy your Memorial Day and enjoy the blocks of music that we're playing for you on this. So far, you've enjoyed it, and we'll continue to play that out through tomorrow as well. And as I mentioned, one of my favorite bands is Radiohead. And if you listen to me, you know that they are one of my favorite bands. I don't hide it whatsoever. And so I figured I'd play 3 songs from them as I start off my last set of tunes before Stu comes in with Box of Blues on Brookdale Public Radio. So we're going to start things off with maybe one of those songs that if you're around in the 90s, may have been your first introduction to the band, Fake Plastic Trees from Radiohead here on 90.5 The Night. 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

0: Thank you so much, everybody. 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
1: You got a set of Susan Tedeschi to open up our box of blocks of blues tonight here on 90.5 tonight. Hopefully your weekend is going okay, despite the foul weather we've seen for most of it. But, you know, time off is time off, right? And we get the Monday tomorrow. So thanks to all that stayed up a little extra tonight to join us in our box of blues here. We got Crazy, Willie Nelson's tune, Susan and Willie doing that one before the John Prine Angel from Montgomery, and True is where we started things, Susan doing those solo tunes for us tonight. But have no fear, we'll hear from Derek later on. It's Box of Blocks of Blues, and we'll be right back with someone who will be having a birthday today.
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1: Well, on Thursday, if you were paying attention, we did our feature artist of the week, and we paid homage to Bob Dylan, who was having a birthday coming up this weekend. And today is the day for Bob's birthday, so I decided that we needed a little more Bob's blues. So we're going to get a set in here of Bob's blues over the years, starting with Meet Me in the Morning from Blood on the Tracks.

sees herself walking around with no one else. Half the people can be part right all of the time, and some of the people can be all right part of the time, but all the people can't be all right all of the time. I think Abraham Lincoln said that. I'll let you be in my dream if I can be in yours. I said that.

0: Oh, yeah, it may not seem like it, but unofficially, it's here. Summer Days, Bob Dylan, the author of this past blues set. We got the Levees Going to Break from Modern Times before that. Leopard Skin Pill Box Hat for You Know Who. Talking World War III blues, we had Meet Me in the Morning to start things off from Blood on the Tracks, and we'll take a break. And I got another Dylan tune coming up in the next set, but not by Bob.
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0: Well, we heard from Susan to open the show, and now it's time to hear from Dirk and his band. This cover of Down in the Flood starts our Dirk Trucks Band block.

0: Tedeschi Trucks Band did a great rendition of that Derek Trucks Band song, Get What You Deserve, to finish off Jazz Fest during their last set. So, so good. The band together, Susan and Derek, are just like over the moon, if you will. And I'm always over the moon for them. I'll Find My Way and Down in the Flood, that cover the Bob Dylan tune, all done by Derek Trucks Band in that set. Okay, we're coming back. Fleetwood Mac will take us to hour number two of tonight's Box of Blues.
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0: Yes, we're going to the original Fleetwood Mac here on 90.5 tonight. By the way, tomorrow night, Bernard Purdy is scheduled to join String Bean up on the boardwalk at the Low Dive. So an extra special guest. So get up there and enjoy them for some great Monday night. Last hurrahs of Memorial Day weekend 2026. Right now, it's Dr. Brown. We got another hour to go before Megan O'Shea comes back your way on 90.5 The Night.

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1: Hey, great to be with you here on Brookdale Public Radio as always, and we got 2 hours in our box of blues to finish off Sunday nights. If you're new to the program and having up a little late on your holiday weekend, we thank you for bringing you your ears. Maybe you'll want to stay up a little bit later in weeks to come to hear some of the stuff that we play for you in our box of blues. But we're doing the box of blocks of blues tonight, and this hour I got a jazz spotlight coming up. We're going to double down with a couple of Jersey folks. I have some Jimmy Vaughn coming, and we're going to start the hour with the great Muddy Waters right here, performing Mannish Boy with the band and Paul Butterfield on harp.
2: Blues at its most, Muddy Waters. Everything

Wasn't that a man? Muddy Waters.

0: Rock Me. That's Muddy Waters on Brookdale Public Radio, starting off our final hour together on this Sunday evening. I'm a King Bee before that, with a little help from Johnny Winter. And Manish Boy, that was a version they did at the last waltz with the band, which I just think is spectacular. And we're going to take a break, come back, and it's Jimmy Vaughn time.
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0: From his Grammy-nominated album a few years back, that's Jimmy Vaughn and No One to Talk to But the Blues. Can't Say No, coming from Out There, one of my favorite Jimmy Vaughn albums, and Dirty Girl starting things off in that set, or block, I should say. Well, we got a couple of blocks for your jazz spotlight tonight with some Jersey favorites, so don't go anywhere. It's 90.5 The Night, you're in the Box of Blues.
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0: Well, I was going to flip a coin between two Jersey folks to bring us our jazz spotlight tonight, and I said, what the heck, why don't I just give you both of them? Because they are both spectacular voices. And tonight we started off with this block from Sarah Vaughan, starting with Count Basie Orchestra, Mean to Me.

0: Of course he did. Some of Jersey's best voices and the world's best voices, if you ask me, right there as our jazz spotlight tonight. My Way wrapped up that lineup from Frank Sinatra. That's Life. Before that, we had a little Witchcraft, in which he got some help from Anita Baker. Sarah Vaughan finished up her set with Black Magic. She had Smoke Gets in Your Eyes and Mean to Me with the Count Basie Orchestra. All right, we're going to wrap this box of blues, but first you got to know this.
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0: All right, I'll be with you tomorrow to finish our block party weekend and hand things off to Sound Opinions. But I appreciate you guys being with me tonight, and enjoy your holiday tomorrow. I will be back here at 7 p.m. to give you our dose of dead here on 90.5 a night for our Memorial Day 2026. Enjoy it. Here's Wood Brothers for our final set tonight.

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1: 90.5 The Night, Megan O'Shea hanging with you. Always happy to be kicking a new day off with you. And I hope you're having a wonderful Memorial Day weekend. Please stay safe out there. As you probably know by now, it is our block party weekend. So I've got a whole block of music from Florence and the Machine. We're kicking it off with Dog Days Are Over.

0: Standing on the Verge of Getting It On, that is Funkadelic. That is a title track from their 1974 album. We also heard something from their Cosmic Slop album and Maggot Brain before that. Can you get to that? Funkadelic 90.5, The Night. We are going to keep the music rolling. We've got a little something from Foo Fighters up next.
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0: 90.5 The Night. Foo Fighters released a new album early this month, and I know you're probably expecting me to kick off their set of music with something new. But first, I've got an older one, Summer's End. Foo Fighters, 90.5 The Night.

0: A fan favorite from Foo Fighters, Learn to Fly, 90.5 The Night. Like I mentioned earlier, they released a new album earlier this month. And to celebrate that album, they didn't go on tour, but they did do at least one small show. And it was right here at Starland Ballroom in Sayreville. And typically, when you see Foo Fighters, it's going to be at a huge venue. I, unfortunately, did not get tickets to that show, but I hope you did. I hope you got to see that. I feel like that's a once-in-a-lifetime experience. You're listening to 90.5 The Night. We'll be back after this.
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0: 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We've got Tame Impala taken over now. They've got a little something from their album Lonerism, Inner Speaker. But first, we're going back to the album The Slow Rush, which was just released in 2020. Borderline, Tame Impala, 90.5 The Night.

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1: 90.5 The Night. Guys, don't forget, even though it's a holiday weekend, it's still a new week, and that means we still have a new song of the week for you over at 90.5thenight.org. For now, I've got Jenny Lewis. She's got a few great tunes going back the last 15 years or so. Just One of the Guys to kick it off. Brookdale Public Radio.

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0: Dispatch a letter to Lady J. Dispatch also brought us back to the late 90s with Bang Bang, and we heard Only the Wild Ones. 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
0: 90.5 The Night. I hope you're ready for this one. I've got a block of music from Beastie Boys. We're going to kick it all off with Root Down.

0: 90.5, the night. If that one won't get you rocking, nothing will. It's Beastie Boys. You got to fight for your right to party. 90.5, the night. We are going to keep you rocking and rolling. Coming up, I've got Smashing Pumpkins, something from Peter Gabriel, maybe Harry Nilsson after this.
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0: the night,
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I hope you're having a lovely and a safe Memorial Day weekend. It is 90.5 The Night's block party, of course. So I've got a block of music from King Crimson up next. Heartbeat to kick it off.

0: Like a mighty river, St. Paul and the Broken Bones, Brookdale, Public Radio. You know you're not going to find this mix of music anywhere else. We'll be back after this.
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0: 90.5 The Night, just because it is a Memorial Day weekend. Well, that doesn't mean we don't have a new song of the week ready for you. 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I've got Peter Gabriel up next with a long set of music. In Your Eyes.

0: Intruder, Peter Gabriel. That one is going back to the album Peter Gabriel Melt, released back in 1980. We also heard a couple of tunes from his album So, also from the mid-80s. We heard Sledgehammer and In Your Eyes. You're listening to 90.5 The Night, and we're going to keep the classics rolling. Jane's Addiction has the next block of music. 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
3: Willie Nelson is a prolific country artist, releasing more than 150 albums in his career. 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Author Jeffrey Himes breaks it down in his new book, Willie Nelson, All the Albums.
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5: and haze reminding me of how I feel. 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

0: Find Mass by Interpol. We also heard The Rover and Tony in there as well. That is going back to Interpol's album, The Other Side of Make Believe, released in 2022. 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
0: 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Are you ready for Marshall Crenshaw? We're going back to the early 80s with this one, Whenever You're On My Mind.

0: 90.5 The Night, that's Little Wild One, number 5. It's Marshall Crenshaw, going back to the album Downtown. We also heard something off of his self-titled album, Marianne, Brookdale, Public Radio, 90.5 The Night. 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
3: 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Join me, Jeff Raspy, as I spin some of the most recent releases from the major labels, DIY artists, and some homegrown talent from right here on the Jersey Shore. 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
0: 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Santana is taking over. This is Mother's Daughter.

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1: 90.5 The Night. Megan O'Shea hanging with you for the next couple of hours. I've got some killer stuff on the way. We've got blocks of music from the Avett Brothers, the Allman Brothers Band. So much more you don't want to miss. James Maddock up first. Got it all wrong.

0: heart of the highway. That is Spin Doctors. We also heard Two Princes off of their Pocketful of Kryptonite album, one of my personal favorites. And we heard If the River Was Whiskey. 90.5, The Night. We'll be back after this.
1: Willie Nelson is a prolific country artist, releasing more than 150 albums in his career. But where do you start? Author Jeffrey Himes breaks it down in his new book, Willie Nelson, All the Albums.
2: You are trying to give something new to the superfan, and you're also trying to make an easy entry for the uninitiated.
3: We'll talk about the five essential Willie Nelson albums later on Sound Opinions. As we taxi tour the runway with the smog and
0: haze reminding me of how 90.5, The Night. Are you ready for the Avett Brothers? Well, they've got a long set of music for you now. We're kicking it off with Ain't No Man, Brookdale Public Radio.

Brian's Bell, the Avett Brothers. That one's off of their self-titled album released just a couple of years ago. We also heard something from the Magpie and the Dandelion album, Another Is Waiting. Thanks for hanging out with us on 90.5 The Night. We've got the Allman Brothers Band coming up. 90.5 The Night, Brookdale Public Radio. I've got the Allman Brothers Band, just like I promised. We're going to kick off their set of music with a little something from their album, Eat a Peach, Blue Sky. 90.5 The Night.

Allie says she's one in a million. Other people tend to agree. From her fishnet luck to her platform chucks, she's a fading Miss American dream.

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1: 90.5, the night in honor of Memorial Day weekend. We've got our block party weekend rolling for you. We are playing blocks of your favorite artist all weekend long. That's right, that is going until 3 o'clock today. And we appreciate you hanging out with us, spending your day with us. Coming up, we've got Tears for Fears, Soundgarden, but first it's Tori Amos, Crucify.

0: live on it all, Arctic Monkeys 90.5, The Night. We also heard Red Light Indicates Doors Are Secure. That's going back to 2006, believe it or not. And we also heard One for the Road, Arctic Monkeys 90.5, The Night. We'll be back after this.
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0: 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Are you ready for Tears for Fears? They're up next. Mad World.

0: A live one from Tears for Fears, Head Over Heels Broken. We also heard Everybody Wants to Rule the World, Tears for Fears on Brookdale, Public Radio 90.5 The Night. 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
0: 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That's all the time I've got for you. I hope you have a wonderful day. I'll be back at midnight, and I can't wait until then. It's Soundgarden, The Day I Tried to Live.

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1: Hey, everybody. It is Monday and it is Memorial Day. And I hope that you are having a great weekend and enjoying our block party weekend. Have you brought the burgers? We're bringing the tunes. I've got some great blocks coming up this hour. And I also have a question for you over at Facebook. It is Memorial Day. I want a great song for the true meaning of Memorial Day. I worry sometimes that that gets lost. How do we thank those that gave the ultimate sacrifice? You can answer at facebook.com/Brookdale Public Radio. Let's kick off with a block of U2 on 90.5 The Night.

0: Wrapping that set of blocks with Bob Marley and the Wailers' Natural Mystic. Also heard Stir It Up and Roots Rock Reggae. You two in there as well with a block. Beautiful Day, A Sort of Homecoming, Going Back to the Unforgettable Fire, and Who's Gonna Ride Your Wild Horses? It's Brookdale Public Radio. 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
0: This Wednesday night, you could celebrate the 50th anniversary of Warren Zevon's self-titled album with us. That's coming up 11 to midnight, Wednesday night, here on Brookdale Public Radio. And coming up this hour on 90.5 The Night, still got some Blur headed your way. First, though, Cage the Elephant.

0: Coming from Cage the Elephant, that is Mess Around. Also in there, Cage the Elephant's Come a Little Closer and Neon Pill. It's 90.5 The Night, Brookdale
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0: There's always something going on 90.5 The Night. Tomorrow night, you could catch Fresh Tracks, and Jeff will give you some new stuff from the A-La-Las, Kristen Diable, Yard Act, and more. Let's get back to some tunes. I've got a block from Blur up now.

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1: Hey, everybody. A very good Monday to you. It is Memorial Day, and we are celebrating with our annual block party weekend. And I hesitate to say celebrate just because of the true meaning of Memorial Day. I do, however, want to talk about that on Facebook. So I'd like for you to drop an answer of what a great song for the true meaning of Memorial Day is, and how do we thank those who gave the ultimate sacrifice? 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

0: You just heard a block of Bob Dylan, Leopard Skin Pillbox Hat, Tangled Up in Blue, and Maggie's Farm. Right in front of that, we had the Sisters Heim for some great tunes featuring Relationships, The Steps, and my favorite, The Wire. It's Brookdale Public Radio, 90.5 The Night.
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0: Don't forget to drop an answer over at Facebook, guys. We're talking about the true meaning of Memorial Day. What's a great song to thank those who have given the ultimate sacrifice? 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

0: Some fantastic stuff from the Eagles, all from the decade of the 70s. That was Heartache Tonight. We had Already Gone and Take the Devil. It's Brookdale Public Radio. 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
0: I've got a block of Tom Petty waiting to get played. First, though, a great block of Weezer. It's 90.5 The Night.

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1: Hey, everybody. A very good Monday to you. It is the 25th of May, and it is Memorial Day. I do have a question for you over at Facebook. I'm asking for you to give me the perfect song to thank those who have made the ultimate sacrifice. 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Let's kick it off right now with the Black Keys on 90.5 The Night.

0: Two great blocks back to back. We ended it with Mitski's Where's My Phone? Also heard Should Have Been Me and My Love, Mine All Mine. We also had the Black Keys in there with You Gotta Lose, Turn Blue, and Beautiful People Stay High. It's 90.5 The Night. 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

0: Nirvana, that is In Bloom. We also heard Polly and unplugged version of Come As You Are. It's Brookdale Public Radio. 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
0: I've got a block from Joe Jackson heading your way. First up, Michael Kiwanuka. It's 90.5 The Night.

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2: Good Monday morning, everybody. It's Memorial Day, May 25th. I'm Michelle McBride. It's our last hour together of the day, and I've got some great stuff coming up. We'll have blocks of Noah Kahan, the Wallflowers, and more. I'm going to just get it moving right off the bat right now with my morning jacket. It's 90.5 The Night.

0: That's Arlo Parks and Beams. We also heard Hurt and Weightless. Before that, A Block of My Morning Jacket, Love, Love, Love, It Beats for You, and we started off with Time Waited. It's Brookdale Public Radio, 90.5 The Night. 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The true meaning of Memorial Day, thanking those who served and again gave it all for us. 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

0: That's The Who and Love Ain't For Keeping. We had The Kids Are All Right and also Pinball Wizard. 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
0: Thanks for hanging out with me today, guys. I had a great time. I hope you did, too. We'll do it again tomorrow. I'll be here at 6 a.m. I hope you'll join me then. Have a great rest of your day. Noah Kahn featuring Hozier playing us out of the hour. It's 90.5 The Night.

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1: And that would be us. Happy Memorial Day, everybody. Thank you so much for sharing it with us here at 90.5 The Night. Sorry the weather hasn't been amazing, but the music has been, right? We're going to continue with our block party weekend with music from Goose here on Brookdale Public Radio, 90.5 The Night.

0: wrapping it up with a set from the Smashing Pumpkins here on Brooklyn Public Radio 90.5 The Night. And if you're a fan of the Smashing Pumpkins, and I'm trusting that you are, you'll be happy to know that Billy Corgan announced just the other day that Smashing Pumpkins have reunited with their producer, Butch Vig, for a brand new song that's just about done, and Billy promises it'll be out any day now. The band has worked with Butch Vig, I guess you know that, on Gish and Siamese Dream and a bunch of other albums. And, of course, Butch Vig, being a member of Garbage, has also produced Nirvana and Sonic Youth and things like that. So it should be an interesting song coming out soon with Butch Vig behind the boards. We also checked out Goose, including the new one, Good to Be. Goose coming to the PNC on July the 2nd. Coming up in just a moment, a block from the Rolling Stones on 90.5 The Night.
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0: And, you know, it's because of people out there who went from being listeners to being members that we have the freedom to be able to do what we do around this place, including putting together block party weekends for the Memorial Day holiday. And here's a block of the Rolling Stones on 90.5 The Night.

0: Wrapping it up with a classic one. Well, they're all classics, actually, from Mick and the Boys with Beast of Burden. We also checked out Sympathy for the Devil and a very early one with Get Off of My Cloud. Up in a moment, we've got some great music coming out of Athens, Georgia. 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Critics hail The Black Crowes for having the stage presence and extensive song catalog necessary to captivate an arena while still making the room feel intimate. Opening the night will be their special guest, Whiskey Myers. Tickets and more info available at northtoshore.com. That's The Black Crowes with Whiskey Myers, June 20th at The Rock in Newark, presented by North to Shore, proud sponsor of 90.5 The Night.
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0: We're going to head out of the hour now with a block of tunes, starting things off with Dream So Real, a great band out of Athens, Georgia, who were contemporaries of R.E.M. R.E.M. got all the great press. These guys put out a bunch of great records. And here's a block of them on 90.5 The Night.

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1: Rich Robinson with you here on a Memorial Day weekend. It's our block party weekend, so even though the weather hasn't been exactly fantastic, the music is fantastic, especially when you're playing Fantastic Cat.

0: Suzanne Vega wraps up that set of blocks here on Brookdale Public Radio, 90.5 The Night, with Blood Makes Noise. We also heard No Cheap Thrill and her big hit, Luca. Also in there, we heard from three different songs from Fantastic Cat, with Elevator, All My Fault, and Come On, Armageddon. Having had the pleasure of seeing Fantastic Cat play a couple of times, they are absolutely amazing. They really are in concert. They are just phenomenal. And they're coming back around again, not for a while. They're going to be playing over in Asbury Park at the Pony. I think it's Thanksgiving weekend they're going to be there. So I know that's like, you know, kind of far away. I don't make plans like more than a day or two. But for those of you that can make plans that far out, go make sure you check out Fantastic Cat, because they are amazing. Up in a moment, a block of Oasis. But first,
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0: There's going to be a big documentary coming out very soon on Oasis. It's going to show up in Disney Plus, and it'll be coming out later on this year. Speaking of Oasis.

0: You know, it's really cool that those guys finally buried the hatchet, the Gallagher brothers, and they didn't bury it in each other's backs, which is nice. So, you know, they were able to put it together and go out and do a major concert tour. And if you didn't see the tour, like me, or if you did see the tour and you want to relive it, there's a book out now, official photographic chronicle of Oasis Live. And it's kind of like one of those coffee table books that's available. Up in a moment, we have music from Zeppelin, but first...
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1: Hope you're having a fun Memorial Day weekend, making the most of it. And for those of you that have the day off, sure, be that way. Anyhow, listen, tonight, look for cloudy skies with a chance of a shower, lows down about 60. Tomorrow's going to be another cloudy day with a high temperature in the upper 70s. And Wednesday, we'll finally get a whole bunch of sunshine with a high in the mid-80s. Let's start off this 12 o'clock hour heading off to the Isle of Man for music from Wet Leg.

0: a block of Jersey's own Smithereens here on Brookdale Public Radio, 90.5 The Night. And speaking of the guys, they're out on the road, as they usually are, and they're going to be playing with Marshall Crenshaw up in Rutherford on June the 27th at the Williams Center. And you can find out more about that show by visiting the Smithereens website. Coming up in just a moment, music from a band that just got inducted into the Rock and Roll Hall of Fame. Right after this.
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0: So New Order got themselves inducted into the Rock and Roll Hall of Fame along with Joy Division. They're basically one and the same. So no word yet on whether or not they'll actually perform at the induction ceremony, being that Peter Hook, the bass player for both those bands, kind of left on bad terms way back when. So we'll have to wait and see what happens when they get inducted into the Rock and Roll Hall of Fame. In the meanwhile, let's kick off a block of music from New Order on 90.5 The Night.

0: That is New Order wrapping up the block with Love Vigilantes here on Brookdale Public Radio 90.5. The night we also heard Bizarre Love Triangle and Blue Monday. Well, it's Monday, but it's mostly shouldn't be a Blue Monday for most of you because you got the day off. But speaking of New Order, there's a new box set that's coming out called The Best Of and the Rest Of New Order. It's going to be coming out on July the 17th, and it's all their classic stuff from 94 and 95, plus a whole bunch of unreleased remixes and all vinyl editions and stuff like that. So if you're a big fan of New Order and Joy Division, you got something to look forward to in July. In the meanwhile, the rest of us can look forward to a block of Pink Floyd right after this.
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1: Rich Robinson with you here on Memorial Day weekend 2026. It's our block party weekend. So spark up the grill and check out the tunes. We're going to kick off this 1 o'clock hour with music from Low Cut Connie here on 90.5 The Night.

0: Don Chwilko here on Brookdale Public Radio, 90.5 The Night, with the song Cousin, asking the question, what light, and Jesus, etc. on Brookdale Public Radio, 90.5 The Night. And Wilco's out on the road. Jeff Tweedy seems to be always out on the road, with or without Wilco, but he'll be with Wilco when they play Forest Hills on June 20th, along with Yellow Tango. Before Wilco, we heard from Low Cut Connie, new album from Adam and the Gang called Living in the USA, will be coming out on July 3rd, and that's also the day that he'll be playing along with the rest of the band over in Freehold with Little Steven and a bunch of other folks. Coming your way in a moment, a block of Alice in Chains, but first, check this out.
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2: On Thursday, June 11th, at the Park Loft in Oceanport, Habport will host their annual gala. 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

0: Wrapping up that block of Alice in Chains with Your Decision, song sung by William Duvall, who's the new singer of Alice in Chains. And it's weird to say new because he's been a member of the band singing for them for 20 years now. Lane Staley was a singer for Alice in Chains for only 15. Coming up in a moment, Tame Impala, right after this on 90.5 The Night.
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1: Well, I hope you're enjoying your Memorial Day weekend. Thanks so much for sharing it with us here at 90.5 The Night. Taking a quick peek at the weather. Look for cloudy skies tonight with lows down in the upper 50s. Tomorrow's going to be cloudy with a high temperature in the upper 70s. Wednesday, mostly sunny with a high in the 80s. Well, let's start off our final hour together on this Memorial Day Monday with a block of Joni Mitchell on 90.5 The Night.

0: at the block of UB40. Only here on 90.5 tonight. We went back for If It Happens Again. We heard the collaboration with Chrissy Hynde with their take on the Sonny and Cher tune, I Got You, Babe, and Red Red Wine here on 90.5 tonight. We also heard a set from Joni Mitchell, and there's going to be this new movie coming out directed by Cameron Crowe about Joni Mitchell, and Joni's working real closely with Cameron on this film. So we're looking forward to seeing that. Cameron has a really, you know, long, extensive history with Joni Mitchell. And speaking of Cameron Crowe, if you haven't read his book yet called The Uncool, it is just the opposite of that. It is very cool. Up in a moment, a block of the Kinks, but first.
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0: Sure, a lot of radio stations will play the Kinks. No one will play Picture Book except us here at 90.5 The Night. A block of the Kinks on this block party weekend here at Brookdale Public Radio, 90.5 The Night. Coming up in just a moment, Ray LaMontagne. But first,
1: with all this great new music out there, it's sometimes hard to keep track of it all. That's where Fresh Tracks comes in. Join me, Jeff Raspy, as I spin some of the most recent releases from the major labels, DIY artists, and some homegrown talent from right here on the Jersey Shore. That's Fresh Tracks, every Tuesday night at 11 with me, Jeff Raspy, on Brookdale Public Radio, 90.5 The Night.
0: And speaking of Jeff, he's here in the studio, and he's going to be taking care of you for the next 4 hours. Meanwhile, we'll try this again tomorrow morning at 10. Before I leave, just a quick note. I want to make sure that you all take a moment and just kind of remember and reflect on the reason for this holiday and thinking of those who gave all so we can do stuff like have block party weekends. Enjoy the rest of your Memorial Day. I'll leave you with a block of Ray LaMontagne here at 90.5 The Night. See you tomorrow.

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1: Good afternoon, Memorial Day afternoon. Jeff Raspy here with you till 7. That's when the Stukku comes in, and he will continue. I will continue, and then he will continue our block party weekend. We are looking at cloudy skies today. Temperatures maybe getting into the low 70s. Not sure it's going to make it. Patchy fog later on tonight as well. Otherwise, mostly cloudy. Temperatures around 60. Tomorrow, mostly sunny. Highs in the upper 70s. Tomorrow night, mostly cloudy. Temperatures in the low to mid 60s. And Wednesday, partly sunny. Temperatures in the mid 80s. So some great weekend weather coming up in the middle of the week. 66 overcast right now in Middletown. We'll continue our Memorial Day block party weekend here with local favorites and a band who recently celebrated the release of their new album at the Stone Pony, Connor Bracken and the Mother Leeds Band. 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

0: The Pogues. A whole block of the Pogues. How cool is that? If I Should Fall from Grace with God. Title track to that album. Also, A Pair of Brown Eyes and Dirty Old Town, the Pogues version of that Irish classic, Dirty Old Town. Before that, Connor Bracken and the Mother Leeds Band. We heard Shine As One, the brand new one, When It All Comes Down, from the brand new album, Love Songs and Ghost Stories. And Voice on the Radio, starting it off. Yes, I am that voice on the radio.
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0: I should clarify what I said a minute ago. I don't know for a fact that when Connor Bracken and the Mother Lee's Band were putting together a song called Voice on the Radio, that they were referring to me. In fact, I probably doubt they were referring to me. Green Day. How about a block of Green Day here on 90.5 The Night?

0: That's Green Day with a block from, let's see, we went back to Dookie for Welcome to Paradise right there from Insomniac, Brain Stew, and Jaded. And, oh yeah, from a more recent Green Day album, Father of All, starting off that block for us.
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0: Got a block here on this Memorial Day block party weekend on 90.5 The Night from Maggie Rogers. We'll start off with Burning.

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1: Good afternoon, a little bit after 4 o'clock. Jeff Ransby here with you until 7 on this Memorial Day Block Party weekend. Myself and Stu Koo wrapping up the weekend, even though it's Monday. So technically, we're starting a new week. We've already started a new week. First block of this hour from the one and only Elvis Costello here on Brookdale Public Radio.

0: Our old friend Pete Yorn. Block of music from him for Nancy, because it already is going back to his breakthrough debut album, Music for the Morning After. Also, Capri from a single that came out last year, and from the upcoming album, All the Beauty. We heard the brand new single, All the Beauty, from Pete Yorn here on 90.5 The Night.
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0: That's Beba Doo Bee, a block of Beba Doo Bee. Song, wrapping it up with a song called The Perfect Pair. She plays bass in the middle, and Care was the first song we heard in that block from Beba Doo Bee.
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1: Jeff Raspy here with you on this Memorial Day Monday, a little bit after 5 o'clock. We're here till 7 doing our block party weekend. And then at 7 o'clock, Stuku's in. He will continue the block party weekend, but in his case, he will have a block of Grateful Dead on the Dose of Dead, a block of the Beatles for the Beatle break at 8, and a block of a blues artist. I don't know which one. For the 905 Blues. And then at 11 o'clock, we wrap up our block party weekend because Sound Opinions comes up with Jim DeRogatis and Greg Kot. And I don't think they're playing along with our... with our theme this weekend. So it'll be a normal Sound Opinions at 11 p.m. Start off the 5 o'clock hour with a block of the Supremes on 90.5 The Night.

0: There's a block of the Gaslight Anthem. You're at 90.5 The Night. Old White Lincoln, going back to the 59 sound. We heard title track from the History Books album. And from American Slang, the Diamond Church Street Choir. Which is always an interesting one for me to play, because I know the diamond in that title. Andy Diamond. And the group of folks who call themselves the Church Street Choir, I know a bunch of them, too. The Supremes. We had a block of the Supremes starting off the 5 o'clock hour. Two, come see about me. You can't hurry love, and you keep me hanging on.
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0: You know what it's a good time for? Here towards the end of our block party weekend on this Memorial Day, it's time for a block of the Ramones.
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0: From their album Mondo Bizarro. Yeah, a song called Poison Heart. It's the Ramones, Block of the Ramones. And we played four because Ramones songs are relatively short. Poison Heart, Rock and Roll High School, We Want the Airwaves, and Do You Remember Rock and Roll Radio?
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0: Jeff Raspy here with you on this Memorial Day Monday block party weekend here at 90.5 The Night. Here's a block of Waxahachie.

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1: Good afternoon. Jeff Raspy here with you on this Monday, Memorial Day Monday. Here till 7, so in about an hour, Stu Koo gets here, and he will continue our block party weekend. Actually, he will wrap up our block party weekend with a block of the Grateful Dead for his Dose of Dead at 7, then a block of the Beatles at 8 o'clock for the Beatles break at 8, and at 9 o'clock, he will undoubtedly have a block of blues for the 905 Blues. And then, of course, at 11 o'clock, Sound Opinions with Jim DeRogatis and Greg Kot, who are not playing along with us this weekend. Sharon Van Etten will start off the next block of music here on 90.5 The Night. This one's called Afterlife.

0: Dispatch wrapping up their block with Bet in the Belfry, Circles Around the Sun, and Trinket with John Butler starting off the block of Dispatch, block of Sharon Vennett, and right before that, Taking Chances, Mistakes, and Afterlife. 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
3: Willie Nelson is a prolific country artist, releasing more than 150 albums in his career. But where do you start? Author Jeffrey Himes breaks it down in his new book, Willie Nelson, All the Albums.
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5: We'll talk about the five essential Willie Nelson albums later on Sound Opinions. 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
0: smog and haze reminding me of how... Jeff Raspy here with you on this block party weekend. Here's a block of the Red Hot Chili Peppers on 90.5 The Night.

0: 2 o'clock of the Red Hot Chili Peppers here on 90.5 The Night. Danny California, of course, from the Stadium Arcadium. 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
0: That will just about do it for me, Jeff Raspy, on this Memorial Day Monday. Stu Coo's up next at 7 o'clock, so don't go anywhere. And he will, of course, be continuing and wrapping up our block party weekend for this Memorial Day weekend. I will leave you with Modest Mouse. And one of the songs in the Modest Mouse block will be Picking Dragon's Pockets. It's not what I'm going to start with, but it will be one of the songs in the Modest Mouse block, and that is this week's Song of the Week free download. If you dig it, you can download it for free over at 90.5thenight.org. You'll see the picture of Modest Mouse and the download link for Picking Dragon's Pockets. This is not that. It's called Missed the Boat. Modest Mouse wrapping up our part of this Memorial Day block party weekend here at 90.5 The Night.

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1: Well, here we are on the closing day of this year's Memorial Day weekend. A little bit of a wet one, but hopefully you had fun nonetheless. Stu Coogan with you here on 90.5 tonight. We will be going to 11 o'clock when Sound Opinions will come your way and our block party weekend will come to a close. But we got a lot of great blocks for you all the way until 11 o'clock. We'll have some blues for you around 9:05. We'll have a Beatle block, as always, around 8 o'clock hour, and your dose of dead to get things rolling. We had some wet weather this weekend, as you well know by now, but it seems to be clearing out now, of course, and just in time for maybe a sprinkle on your final barbecue of the weekend. But you got about 65 degrees under overcast skies, and it looks like tonight, patchy fog after 8 p.m. Otherwise, mostly cloudy with lows getting down to only about 60 degrees overnight. Tuesday, patchy fog starts off the day. Otherwise, the sun will return, believe it or not, and temperatures will get up to the mid-70s. Calm winds will make it feel nice. Partly sunny skies on Wednesday with highs up around 80 degrees and again, calm winds. Sunny again on Thursday. And as we head into the looking at the next weekend, it looks like it's going to be a pretty nice second weekend of unofficial summer, if you will, with temperatures in the mid-70s and sunny skies mostly. Right now, it's time to get back into our music with our dose of dead, but I would like to remember all those that gave the ultimate sacrifice for us over the years in the military and other government agencies, and thank you for those who are serving for us these days to keep the country safe, and they are the ones that provide the help, so help on the way, coming next on 90.5 The Night.

0: Got to have a U.S. Blues on Memorial Day, right? If you can't have it then, when can you have it? Not Fade Away for all those who have left us but still served. And Help on the Way, Slipknot, Franklin's Tower, Because We Can. That's our block of dead for tonight. We're going to take a quick break and come back with some Brandi Carlile before your Beatle break.
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0: All right, and it being Monday night, don't forget, String Bean is already out there performing. Well, actually, not on the boardwalk tonight. He'll be in Palmetto, but jump in and catch String Bean tonight. He's got special guest Bernard Purdy supposed to be stopping by this evening, so that should be fun. Right now, it's time for Brandi Carlile and her take on The Chain.

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